0: 857-983.
1: 983.
0: It's going to be another complaint about Georgia Goodell. I'm out with her at Emmanuel Church.
1: 5-4.
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0: 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She's on her way again. The flag down was just a check on the welfare of her. I'm clear.
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1: 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Can somebody be assigned to that now?
2: 42 for, I'll take that. I've already talked to the caller.
1: Copy.

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0: 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He'll be clear of this.
1: Received. 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

0: 2693.
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0: 100 line of North Clinton Street, received a call from a group of kids, states that a female, possibly on drugs, threatened someone with a knife. She is currently sitting on someone's porch, where she apparently possibly broke in.
1: Tesla. 19993, attachment 24. 5793.

0: 186, but like, clear.
1: Hello?
0: Yeah, this is Mike.
1: If you start heading down West River Road towards the state line, I have a 911 caller on the road. It's a car deer crash, no PI. We're just having trouble plotting his location. We believe he's west perimeter, close to the state line.
2: Okay. 557-9324-31.

0: 395, Nation Chief.
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1: College Base is 303 East Riverside Drive. They're standing outside.
0: Copy. Not East Water. I'll be out there. Show me clear here.
1: Capra.
2: Two, six, five, three. Morning Spark bathroom secure. Can you start me up a bladder for a follow-up at 779 Main Street? I'll be out there.

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0: Can you check near Lincoln Park? 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
1: Received. 3124, I can take that. I'll head into the park.
2: Five seven to 24, was she wearing a blue dress?
0: Stand by. Well, that's affirmative.
2: Copy, that's going to be Georgia Goodell.
0: Time for.

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1: That's unknown at this time. 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
0: it's 3-1, you stated you're out.
2: 10-4 said I was out with Jordan Goodell at Lincoln Park. I'll be speaking to it.
0: 10-4.

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0: 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He's at a female's house. And the female is refusing to send him home.
1: Grayson.

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2: Roger. 30 North Main Street, Delavan. A report of a suspicious male sitting in the front lawn near the sidewalk, wearing a leather jacket, dark pants, maybe the same one that the day shift state police removed from the Delavan Fire Training Center.
0: Got it.
3: 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I'm coming prepared.
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0: 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At 2-4. I'll be out at 117 North Clinton Street, getting statements. 5-4.
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1: 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Ending same as beginning.
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0: 793. 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If you get any of his phone calls, he is intoxicated, wearing a green t-shirt and blue jeans. I'll report on file. Show me clear.
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0: Our internet's down on our computer. 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Last name, Mary, Adam, Lincoln, Ocean, Nora, Edward. 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
1: Stand by.

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1: 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E5 Hawaii, coming out of OG. 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

0: 4693, that juvenile has been dropped off with his mom. We're clear through port on file.
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1: 2-5, you may want to start this way as well. Tell my units, please respond to 193 Wildwood. Just a report, the male, possibly under the influence, possibly has a crossbow assaulting people at 193 Wildwood, so there's children in the residence.
2: Two zero copies.
3: 2-5 copies.

0: 2-5-1.
1: Looks like it's going to be 193 Barbara Ave. We got so far.
2: Where's he?
1: Great is, but there's no crossbow that seems to be involved right now.
0: That's received. 2121.
2: Hasn't dropped off. I'll be clear. Real next 3-1.
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0: Appreciate it. I'll swing over there.
1: 10-4.

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2: 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I'm right behind the ambulance, about 10 minutes out.
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1: Guam Chief 2.
0: Could you show me a location at the 281 South Street address?
1: Appreciate it. The ambulance is about 10 minutes out. 10.
0: Received, I'll advise what's going on.
1: Ten four.

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0: Hi, Guana Chief 2.
1: Guana Chief 2.
0: Seneca, this is going to be a cardiac arrest, and also can you tell it on Guana Fire to assist?
1: Command 5-2, Guana Fire, manpower requested at the scene 28 West Hill Street for a 68-year-old male.

0: 4693. 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
1: We ended up being that tow truck down here. 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
0: 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You're going to need a flatbed or a regular wrecker?
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0: 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I'm clear.
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0: You trying to reach this unit?
1: Yeah, it's affirmative. Are you able to give me a landline?
0: Nah, it's affirmative. Stand by one.
1: Copy.

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0: 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Advise him he is not allowed to, not wanted back at 129 South 2nd again.
1: Tesla.

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0: 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She's sleeping under the farmer's market.
1: Yeah.
0: 3193.
1: Hi, 3.
0: I'm so sorry.
1: Five, four.

0: Dale, pues.
1: Kelsey, on Union Street. You called that as Hawks, his dog's running loose.
0: At 1606 North Union Street.
2: At what?
1: Dennis Hoff. His dog's running loose. It's a black and white pit bull. I'm down the deck, but it just freaked out on me. Could you just call him?

0: 6, Little Valley.
1: 816.
0: Vehicle reg when you're ready, and I'm going to have a starting mileage when you're ready.
2: She was issued an appearance ticket. She's going to be leaving the park. I'm clear.
0: I seriously agree negative for that mail. The request is only to advise him not to return, correct?
3: That's affirmative.
0: In 10-4, I'll keep my eyes open for him. I'm sure I'll run on going by the end of the night. You show me clear.
3: 10-4.
1: New York, plate when ready. William, 7728, MGW 7728, New York Dad, should come back on a white Silverado.
3: Same.

0: 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Go ahead.
1: Go ahead.
0: You can show me clear. Let me contact him in BSO. Sits around Walmart. He'll come back and put it back inside. Tell him to porch now.
1: Dispatch 4, Alpha will be in contact with him by phone.

0: Gregory.
1: Hey, Gregory.
0: Lincoln Park is clear. Correction, more events are.
1: Back 4.

0: Lily, 2186. If you're able to get a cell phone signal, give me a buzz on 911 so I can plot you. I have a tow truck driver there who says he went down to the intersection, was not able to locate you.
1: Chief to 395.
0: Good.
1: EMS standards calling all units are clear from the pair.
0: 3-6, Chief.

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1: Well, I mean, if you interview with the mail, North Union Garden here. I'm clear.
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0: 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That'd be out.
2: Four, back in the hall.
1: Received 2255.

0: 3016 Little Valley. I'll be clear. Where is he?
1: Gone.
2: Well, 19 Washington Street, speak to the caller in apartment number 1. Reference to her neighbor upstairs being loud.
1: En route.

0: 4693.
1: Hi.
0: Spoke with one of the tenants from upstairs. They stated that they were being loud, but they will keep it down the rest of the night. You can show us clear.
1: Yeah, you did speak to the caller, correct?
0: Negative. Did she request to be interviewed?
1: That's affirmative.
0: Received.

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0: 4693.
1: Nine.
0: Spoke with the caller. We're clear.
1: Can 4. Can you stop the station? Take a phone and follow up.
0: Received.
1: The 116 King Street call.
0: Is it the same caller, the mother of the juvenile?
1: That's perfect.
0: Receive a call from the car.
1: That's

0: 4693.
1: What?
0: That mother's looking for information on the incident that happened with Mrs. Odell. We don't have that. If you can just refer her to the appropriate officer.
1: Pat, she has her other son calling now, asking for that same information.

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0: 2186.
1: Six.
0: Because I finally found a stolen vehicle. A report file was there.
1: Three. Three.
2: Can you reattach to that missing persons call from there?
1: That's for

0: 25451. Disinforming, I'll be issuing that client ID I entered into the dispatch for 3060.
1: Racing 2321.

0: 25451. Can I get my time stop and next available grid?
1: Time and stop will be 23:16. 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
0: That's a good one.

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1: Female's been dropped off, ending mileage 117035.

0: 法官。
1: That UTT has been issued. Also, the operator was given a verbal warning for 5091. To be clear.
0: Twenty-three, twenty-seven.

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0: 4693. Can you file 580? Emily Rowland? I believe she has some active files.
1: Stand by.

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1: Yeah, it's going to be Emily D. Roland, 8/13/2001, showing three active files from 10/15/25.

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0: 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Also has a valid 10-day furnace inspection. 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
1: We have that FEMA on board and we're back to the station. Starting mileage 136642. 136642. 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
2: I copy direct. 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

0: 3451 traffic.
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0: Yeah, 86 eastbound is Pennsylvania, Mary King, John, 1898, MKJ, 1898, BA plate.
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0: Show me clear. Operator was the Pennsylvania CID ending in 751. That would be a verbal warning for 375, 283.
1: You're clear, 2350.

0: Excuse me, sir.
1: Night, sir.
0: Bye-bye. Thanks, traffic. Have a good night.
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1: for
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0: Senior Center on Main, secure. I'm clear.
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0: 2193. 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Route back to us.
1: Received.

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1: Just
0: Rockwood. Gonna be on Summit. Near Gledge. Michael George Adam 2966. MGA 2966.
1: Where is he? Point to it.

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0: Just hit a deer outside the city before he got onto the summit here. Everything's in order. I'll be clear.
1: Over and very easy.
2: You're clear on 28.
3: 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Touch it. 424.

the traffic. It's going to be I-86 westbound, coming up on exit 20 with David Robert Edward 3932. It's going to be on Lexus.

0: Be advised, the car that was following had the same license plate as well. That one's going to be the correct plate. This one isn't.
1: Is the one you're pulling over onto 9392?
0: That's firm.
1: Appreciate it.

0: 4824. I'm just leaving Little Valley. I'll take care of that deer. You can catch your bear.
1: Copy. Thank you. 90 Little Valley. I got a vent for you.
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1: Two, 3, go ahead.
0: Gonna be out on I-86 westbound, mile marker 59.2 with the county.
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0: Meeting at 422 East State Street, apartment number 119. Neighbor across the hall states he believes those individuals were evicted today. States he hears somebody in there and there's a bunch of stuff out in the hallway.
1: Down 4.
2: 3-5, if you want to disregard, we're still paired up.
3: Copy.
2: 4693, you copy?
0: 10-4.
4: We clear.
0: Proceed.
4: Hello, Valley.
0: Hold
4: on. I've got the title of the vehicle. It's going to be Virginia, if that helps.
0: Can you repeat?
4: I've got the title of this vehicle, if you can run it in Virginia.
0: Very ready.
4: It's going to be the same event, just run it in Virginia, and just let me know the status.

0: before my 98 comes back, bail it. I'm going to put it in that area for you.
1: Copy. Are we seeing anything for insurance?
0: It's not showing it for Virginia on my end.
1: Copy. Could you get next available coming this way?
0: Receive, no problem. Do you have a mile marker you're closer to for them?
1: I'm probably half mile from the exit.

0: Are we seeing anything for insurance?
1: Not showing it for Virginia on my end.
0: Copy. Could you get next available coming this way?
1: Receive, no problem. Do you have a mile marker you're closer to for them?
0: I'm probably half mile from the exit. Exit 20.
1: Receive, thank you. Eastbound, correct?
0: Yeah, I'm westbound.
1: Calling.
0: 4693. 983. We're out East District Departments.
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0: 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What was the apartment number again?
1: That's going to be apartment 119.
0: 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Receive.

0: 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Additionally, I'll be out at 422 East State as well.
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1: 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That's 67436.
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0: Garbage bags full of property outside of the room, however, nobody would come to the door. The caller was advised that his options were clear.
1: Yeah, 4-6.

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0: Negative 302 Lawrence Street, the Bartlett House, Carriage House, burglar alarm, first floor motion.
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0: 2-4.

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0: जो है। हेलो, the drivers were cut their citations. I'm just up here waiting for BKG. Any update from if you want to give them a call?
1: I'll call them.

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1: Parkway.
0: We have Parkway Drive, just past the A6 on ramp. Newark Ridge, Michael Edward Boy, 3522, MEB 3522. I got it occupied 4 times.
1: Right here, 0133.

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1: .2194, City of Salt Lake. A2 Allegheny.
0: Or 2194, can you respond up to I-86? Caller states that they struck some debris in the roadway and their vehicle is now disabled and leaking fluid.
1: Received.
0: It's going to be exit 18 off-ramp eastbound.
1: Nigel, BKG something.
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0: 5471. 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I'll be issuing some UTTs.
1: Time stops into 0133.
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0: 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I have a Massachusetts registration to attach to this.
1: Punch.
0: 4 Adam Boy William 1-2. Repeat 4 ABW 1-2.
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The notes here, it was taken earlier today, says that she's out of work at midnight.

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2: 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I walked it back there. The debris up here in front of the car.

0: Bomb 2 Control is Delavan.
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0: It's going to be McKinstry Road towards Martin Road. It's going to be a Red Ford Ranger intoxicated driver. He's a small child, about 7 in the vehicle, turned off Main Street to Mill to McKinstry. We've got the plate as well. The mother of the child's at the house.
2: 417.
0: What's your car going to be?
2: 4841.
0: Copy. 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
1: UTTs have been issued to that client ID ending in 095-1163B-1128C and 511-1A. License driver is going to be driving the vehicle and I'm going to be following. Are you clear?
0: Alright, it's 216.

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1: Nine.
0: Can you do a blotter for me for Napoleon Engineering? Suspicious vehicle in the parking lot. Plate's going to be New York 79674 Nora Edwards, unoccupied, I'll be clear.
1: Careful.

2194 Willow Valley. Vehicle, I will have one female and one male on board en route to 292 East 8th Street in the city of Salt Omega, starting mileage 8049, repeat 8049.

0: it's going to be I-86 eastbound with the New York John Frank Sam 8685. It's going to be mile marker 54.
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0: 5393. 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
0: 8061, repeating 8061. Those two are dropped off. 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Accident report on file.
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1: Myself 2-4, check the area and the property. 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
0: 5-4.

5 to Salamanca, A-list of Culty Breathing, 132 East State Street for 71-year-old female. 5 to Salamanca, A-list of Culty Breathing, 132 East State Street for 71-year-old female. 395 clear, 440.

current fast food Yorkshire Bayless Fall, 258 Skyview Drive and Arcade for a 79-year-old female needing lift assist. Grand 52 Yorkshire Bayless Fall, 258 Skyview Drive and Arcade for a 79-year-old female needing lift assist. 3950 448.

Yeah, after your fabulous fall, 258 Skyview Drive in Arcade for 79-year-old female needs lift foot. 395 to Yorkshire, Bayless Fall. 258 Skyview Drive in Arcade for 79-year-old female needing a lift foot. 395 clear at 454. This is your second contact.

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0: I'm 09 Voltro to check on Sarah Bell. 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

0: 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What number did she call from?
1: .442 transferred in from Erie County admin line.
2: Yeah, I think

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0: Salonic Fire, Seneca Fire, Seneca EMS, and Killbuck. Report of a structure fire, 100 Main Street, Worth Smith. College Dates is inside the building. 395 to Salonic Fire, Seneca EMS, Seneca Fire, and Killbuck Fire. Report of structure fire, 100 Main Street, Worth Smith. 395 clear, 618.
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1: Four. 2-4, can you go to, okay, Channel 8, Buffalo Street. Passerby saw two males attempting to gain entry to a shed in the backyard. Looked like the one was trying to pick the lock. There was two houses down from Channel 4. I believe it's going to be Channel 6.
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1: Where is it?
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0: Buck 1, 395. 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
1: Stand by.
0: Kill Book 1 is ready to roll. Do you want him to proceed?
2: Stand by. This is Kill Book 1, stand by.
0: Pass, received.

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0: Hey, Chief.

0: Thank you, please. Tell me, Chief.
1: Yeah, I agree. Yeah, this flat residence is going to be 336.5. Spoke with those individuals. They stated they have belongings in the shed. They did not have a key. There is someone that is going to get them the key so they can get the rest of their belongings, and then they will be on their way. Using Shaw, units clear.
2: Okay, so...

0: 9324.
1: 34.
0: Oh, 336 and a half. What? Three.
1: North 10.
0: 7-4.
2: Okay.

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0: 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It's a gray Audi.
1: Received.
0: I am almost on location. 648.

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0: Just manpower this time. Yeah, send it. Why not?
1: Bring it, don't bring it with the port.

0: Kenny goes to 1115 West 8th Street. It's going to be the gathering. A shopping cart is on the property. They just don't park there.
1: Time for. You can show me out. Twenty 194 Willow Valley, you can show me clear.

0: 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Chief.
1: Bye, Chief.
0: Do you have any contact for the owners of Woodsmith?
1: Yes. I'll see what I can do, though.
0: Received. If you could get a hold of them, we'd like them here.

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1: 3-3, thank you.

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1: Come out, settler.
0: Repeat.
1: I'm at engine 1.

0: 21-30 South Valley, I'll be at service.
1: Thank you. Eight eight nine is clear, back in service.
2: Where is he?

0: 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If you can blotter me an advice call for that mail that came up to dispatch. I spoke to him, calmed him down. He'll be on his way.
1: That's one.

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1: Salamanca Chief.
0: You can release any units that are on standby for.
1: Received. 385 kill button. Okay, 5 all the stations on standby for Salamanca. You can cancel for Salamanca, Chief.

95 to Randolph EMS personnel, ALS chest pain, 12624, Route 62 for a 65-year-old female having chest pain with a cardiac history. 395 to Randolph EMS, ALS chest pain, 12624, Route 62 for a 65-year-old female with chest pains, has a cardiac history. 395 clear, 728.

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0: 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I have 5 males on board and route to City William.
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0: 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Two females on board and route to Olean City Court. Starting mileage 117093.
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1: 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Me too. Could you start responding to 1827 Willard Street, trespass in progress? Powers at work, DC can see a male looking at things on his porch wearing a blue shirt, red truck in the driveway, nobody should be there.
3: Receive.
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0: 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See, she doesn't want to mail her. When I tried to ask for more information, she hung up. 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
0: Yeah.

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1: Right off AP, go.
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1: Where's this? Okay.
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0: 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Will you give me 30 EMS for a patient who fell conscious breathing?
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1: 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Can you repeat 117?
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Law enforcement is on location. Repeating West Valley Deal, standard fall, 5109 Bolts Road, traffic clear at 911.

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1: Copy. JNR Auto called. That is unreported stolen. We're working on getting the keys so we can take this vehicle.
0: Ten-four. It does not show that it was stolen.
1: Ten-four. 5-4,
2: disregard that. It happened. Ten-four. 2-3-9-3. I'll be out on South 7th with 5-4.
0: 10-4.

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0: 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Sarah needs assistance again.
1: Four four
0: receive. 4-4 is not making sense. She states she's in a dress in the grass and someone's trying to get her. Copy?
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0: C-4-2.
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1: Three.
0: Both units are clear. I'll have a report on file.
1: Down.

99451 traffic. Being West State Street, just west of Newton with New York, Mike Charlie George 5977.

0: Either. Four, five, one. Four North Barry with Eric Green. Can you run for files?
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0: Can you check the area of 1827 Willard Street in the town? Of course, someone just took something off his porch. He wants the area checked. He said that he'll call back to file a larceny complaint later.

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0: 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I'll be en route there.
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0: 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He was advised. He can show me out at 3-1.

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0: Zero, can you respond to 3265 Union Valley Road? Caller spacer, two white middle-aged men on her property, possibly homeless, left a bike on her lawn. When she tried to leave today, they were waving their arms to try to stop her. She came back to check the property. She's very uncomfortable, wants them gone.
1: Receive. You can attach 200 as well.

0: you?
1: It's still the maintenance man on scene here. 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I'll be clear.
0: See, so the maintenance man took the item?
1: That's affirmative. $53.15 to Low Valley. Clear, Orion City Court, two females on board, en route back to a jail, starting mileage 117123.
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0: Crystal Litter and Reggie Duell. Page 200 Litter Valley, they were advised to stay off people's properties.
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0: 3 for Low Valley. Stop at 39, just going to be on traffic stop. Here, right off of Broadway into a private driveway. It's going to be New York, Lincoln, Zebra, X-ray, 8504.
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0: We're in Otto East Otto Road, just before Otto Town Barn. 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
0: Cleveland City, William. 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

0: Provelli to 4826. 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
1: To Allegheny, ALS difficulty breathing call, 27 North 2nd Street, 64-year-old male difficulty breathing. Repeating Allegheny to ALS difficulty breathing call at 27 North 2nd, 35 cleared, 1136.

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Female neighbor is spraying the area with water after the male neighbor sprayed Roundup down.

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0: 10-4.
1: I'm clear.
0: Down.

0: Yeah, Allegheny and A, you're in at 1149. I did state this residence is covered by foliage. It'll be next to the Historical Society.
1: Copy.
0: Harry 39.
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0: Hold up, 4844. Can you respond to a criminal mischief call? 9677 Main Street, Machias. The male has left, but callers

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0: You can show me a clearance call. She calls that.

0: 35 Salamanca, BLS 6, 55 Murray Ave, dead end off of East State Street. Question is the rear door. 86-year-old male not feeling well. Repeating Salamanca, 55 Murray Ave, 86-year-old male not feeling well. Control report.
1: Salamanca acknowledges Salamanca APOV and rope.
0: Received.
2: That encampment is still there. Nobody is around. Negative contact. I'll be clear.

0: good.
1: You can show me your 66 Townside Avenue, Gowanda, on a civil paper.
0: Can you repeat the road name? Or the road number?
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0: Those individuals were placed in dispatch. Most recent PA for Amanda is going to be the correct one. They were staying at the casino last night, trying to get directions to a different location. No suspected narcotics, no 1192, no special files. Show me clear.
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1: Two four eight zero.
0: Four eight two four. I'm gonna send you this call. If you could call first.
1: 24 copy.
2: Twenty-one seventy-seven Little Valley. 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That paper has been mailed.
0: They're safe.

35 Yorkshire, Mutual Aid for Arcade, 635 Main Street, for a 3-vehicle MVA with minor injuries, repeating Yorkshire, Mutual Aid for Yorkshire, Arcade, 635 Main Street, 3-vehicle MVA, minor injuries, 1226.

If I'm going to EMS, be less sick, going to nursing home, 100 Miller Street, Maple Ridge, room 212. 88-year-old female with vascular issues, repeating Wanda. Respond to the nursing home, Maple Ridge, room 212. 88-year-old female, vascular issues, 1227.

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0: I'll be clear for that mail was our ward. 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I'll be in route to OGH to relieve 9-0 for break.
1: Okay.

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1: Paul 16 northbound, Tunnel to Land.
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1: 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Driver alone, they've got an EMT on location that I'll pick up there.
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1: Her holding infinity. 2426, correction. 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
0: Connor, can you do a welfare check at 3787 5 Mile Road? 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

0: 4-0.
1: This may be the third or fourth time you recall of a possible domestic. 216 North 15th. The caller stated that he was called by another neighbor down there in that area that there was some sort of domestic.
0: What was that address again?
1: The 216 North 15th.
0: 10-4-4-0 responding.
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0: 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Go ahead. Traffic stop by quick call. 242 in Springs.
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0: 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I'm going to be checking the area for them. Both left on e-bikes. Female was wearing a blue hoodie, floral leggings, and reddish hair. I spoke to the neighbors down here as well. And those two individuals do not live down here, according to them.
1: 10-4.

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0: 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I have a report on fire. 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
1: Denver, 30, can you respond to 132 North 7th? A water tank complaint.
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1: Made contact with a John Rydiker. Informed him to clear stuff out. Whatever is left after today will be thrown out. Will be clear.
0: Time for. I'm a report of a male possibly trespassing the Fenderson lock right behind Aaron's.
1: Time for.
2: Zero. Did you say that's Aaron's off West State?
0: Yeah, he's just sitting in the wood line with a backpack.
2: 10-4.

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0: 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Give me a headphone.
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0: 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I'll go to New York police to attach when you're ready. New York, Mary George Adam, 1277, MGA, 1277.
1: Yeah.

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1: 4826.
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1693. That individual is not on arrival. We did make contact with Benderson Development, the property manager. He's going to update his no trespassing sign for charges later. I did check the area with no contact. You can show me clear.

0: 303. 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
1: Appreciate it.
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0: Do you respond to 10427 Route 240? Fuller State's neighbor's dog just attacked her dog. Neighbor's not home. Dog is not doing well.
1: Has DCO been notified?
0: We're still on the phone. We'll be calling them next.
1: Copy.

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1: Received. Do you have any contact information for the owner of the pit bull?
0: Negative.

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0: 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He was informed that his daughter's stolen bicycle is out back.
1: Here. Furious of York Street, 1342 Bank Quarter.

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0: 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You can show me it's clear.
1: Received.

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0: 3-2.
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2: Appreciate it.

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1: 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I'll be on the north fork as well.
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0: 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I'm going to put another narrative in there. She just received another message from him.
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0: They respond to 331 North 7th, some sort of altercation. Several people on scene trying to calm the one male who's in the street yelling at a female.

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2: 3-0.
0: They respond to 331 North 7th, some sort of altercation. Several people on scene trying to calm the one male who's in the street yelling at a female.
2: You can show us clear.
3: Pursuit.
2: Four, 8, 2, 4, over there. I'll be clear, the caller's address does not have sufficient paperwork to file a complaint at this point. I'm going to follow Rochester Street, Salamanca.
3: Copy.

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1: Thanks.
0: One take my answer.
1: Bye, Andrew.
0: I'm in the area.
1: Denver.
0: It's going to be 325 North 7.
1: Denver.

0: That is great.
1: Just be advised, we attempted a field interview with a male on a bike behind this address where it was reported stolen. He took off on foot. White male wearing a black wig and a face mask. We recovered some property as well. Where are you at, 23?
2: Towards 5th Street, North 5th, 300 block. He's got jean shorts on, black wig with a cap on.
3: That 2-3, that male in question might be Tomas Washington.

0: As I was just going state, looked up north first, saw a male matching that description running across towards Bluebird Square, trying to circle around by the library now.
1: Is there charges on him?
2: He was on the stolen bike, some property dumped, he had an air pistol as well, just for officer safety. It was awful strange, he was wearing a wig and a mask. He appeared to be more white-skinned. I'm not sure if it's Tomas.
3: What was the color of the bicycle that he had possession of?
2: It was silver. It was white. He had painted it green and silver. Black wheels and black handlebars. It's almost like a lime green.

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1: 4822.
0: What's the description of this mail?
1: I'm in a mess.
2: Two, three to 5 8. I'll call you right back. 983, that was a white male, blue jeans, black hat. He's wearing a black wig, long hair, with a face mask covering.
1: 4822, did you copy?
0: 4822, I copy.

0: 2-3, yes, he has a warrant out of Colorado County.
1: One six three zero. Are you still in the area?
2: Still searching. Negative results at this point.
1: She's walking back up on the house if you want to return.
2: 10-4, I'm coming back.

0: or if I wanted to BLSI injury, urgent care, 34 Commercial Street, 30-year-old female left eye injury, requesting a BLS transport to UCMC, repeating Gwanda, respond to urgent care, 30-year-old female, left eye injury, 1405.
1: Time's a no answer. I'm going to be heading up to his home address in Franklinville.
2: Okay.

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1: 4-4, can you back up 2198, meet together, and then go to an address in Franklinville? There's a lot of trees in that area.
0: Copy.
2: Valiant, sir.
1: What's your name?
3: 4-4-2, the little 4-4.
1: C-4-2.

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0: 4-8-2-2, can you assist with the lost and found call, JNR Auto? 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
1: When you get on location, let me know if the dog control officer has gotten there. If not, I'll call her again.
0: Copy, I'll be pulling up momentarily.
1: Copy.
0: Do you know if the address is the caller's or the owner of the dog?
1: The victim. The caller.
2: We're raising 1412. I'm going to be clear for street returning with book bags, full items. That bike's been returned to the owners.
3: 10-4.

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0: Hello, 2173, 4826. 8200, respond the area 5200, Route 417. The dispensary across from that address. Female there stating that the male she's with is harassing her. He's highly intoxicated. Revving the engine. No weapons. The CT is set because he's scheduled to go to jail for DWI soon.
1: Who says copy and route?
4: 73 copy.
3: 8200 copy.
0: Civilians responding to the domestic in Carlton. That male has since left the maroon SUV, first name of John, wearing an orange shirt, attempting to get a direction of travel.

0: Blue Rebellion is responding to the domestic and Carlton mail headed 417 towards Limestone, possibly to the 219. He lives down in Bradford.
1: Hey, 200, copy.
0: 7-3, copy.
2: Who's this, copy?
0: Four.
3: Let me clear my ground with the narrative. 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
0: Never received, sir, trying to get a better description on the vehicle or a plate.

0: Well, Haley, he was responding. 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Does have a big Z as in zebra on the front of the vehicle. Should also have another female in the car.
1: One is 99. 99,
2: go ahead.
1: Can you respond to the vicinity of Hartley Drive? Can you respond to the vicinity of Hartley Drive for a motor vehicle accident, two car MVA?
2: Received, you know, any personal injuries.
1: The client is complaining about her back hurting. I am sending you a message.

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0: 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If we got somebody on 219, I'll head down 417 for filmmaker.
1: Received. I have a couple of troopers up near the expressway there, that intersection.
0: Received. 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

0: 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I'm in route to 38 stop.
1: Racing 1421.
2: 2176 Little Valley.
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2: I'll be out with 3838 until 3839 gets here.
1: Where is he? Well, really, 2173. Go ahead. So the caller's still at the original address. Repeat.

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0: You can show Phil McHeapy and Phil McHeapy responding somewhere on Parkway Drive for an MVA.
2: Chief Compass, I received a call from a patron there. See if there was smoke coming from the hood of that vehicle, possibly overheating, that it was slowing down. We only received one call, and if you could just check.
1: Thank you.

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1: 1-6 is going to have a DIR on file. 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
1: 1424.
2: 99451. You want to just document, this is a very minor MVA, minor injuries.
1: 1424.

0: 3839 Little Valley, I'm out.
1: 7224. Gonna be out at 1 Elk Creek. I'm gonna follow up.
0: 3834326.
1: This vehicle too, the party above that is going to be the one being evaluated by EMS.
0: 1426. Respond over to 1005 West State. Male says that there is a needle by a tree in his front yard.
2: Go for it.

0: 451. Can I have my time of call and incident number, please?
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1: Go ahead.
2: Myself and 4-2 will be out.
1: Okay.
3: 4-2, same driver.

0: 5299 logo. I'll be clear from city court. That individual's been released.
1: Pretty soon.
2: Four eight two four away. He's advising negative results for that vehicle, 219 South, Parkside Drive.
1: Copy. Okay.

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1: P200.
0: If we haven't already, can you just advise Sal make a PD to keep an eye out on the cameras?
1: Very safe.
2: Not interested. How are you? Sounds like.
3: Gave you the 395. We're going to be clear with a patient refusal.
4: Very clear with a refusal. 1432.

0: 426 of a million.
1: Go ahead.
0: 426 Little Valley. Do you know where that caller exactly is at the dispensary?
2: We don't.
1: Negative. Last we knew, she was outside. He'd be looking for her institution. She called in on a 911 prefix phone. We're not able to call her back.
3: Two and four. Is he down? Is he on the phone downstairs?
4: That's a premise.
3: Can you transfer him to 5672? 5672.
4: Definitely.

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0: Triple team is clear. That female signed off with EMS. Driver's exchange was completed and provided appropriately. Again, all units clear.
1: 1439.

0: 2176, Little Valley.
1: 76.
0: I'll be clear from that and out of service. Have a good day.
1: Appreciate you as well. Thank you.

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1: Go ahead.
0: I'll be out of service for the day. K9 is on in Erie County.
1: Crazy.

0: 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On 54.
1: Good.
0: You need to start responding to a dispute. It's going to be near Seneca Nation Community Center, Steinberg.
1: Greasy.
0: Male on a four-wheeler being chased by another male on a four-wheeler. The other male hit the first person with a four-wheeler.
1: Greasy.
0: Billy, Zone 3 Patrol, State Police, Jamestown.

0: Yep.
1: 5-4, I got a hold of 3-1-1. He's going to be coming from the station, headed your way. Caller's being chased by the male. He said he pulled into the first gas station at Chronicling. Suspect turned on North Loop Road.
0: Roger. Be out there in a few minutes.
1: Stating the suspect's a Native American male, wearing a green and black smaller, pardon me, driving a green and black smaller ATV. He's wearing a green tank top, gray hair.

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0: Copy.
1: I'm just going to be checking the area. I'm Alpha D1 from a... towing a pontoon with his truck to an Audi car and then onto a four-wheeler. Myself, Seneca Nation Marshal, and Fish and Wildlife are going to be in the area. Speak with this male.
0: Copy.
2: Four eight four three. All units clear. 3866.
0: Erase.

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0: 4844 Farmersville.
2: 4843 240 Ashford.
0: 5442.

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1: Go ahead.
0: Myself, Marshals, Fish and Wildlife, will be at 519 Southam. 519 Southam.
1: 3311 should be close by.
0: You're going to have him disregard.

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1: J2 Allegheny.
0: I need you to respond to mile marker 77, westbound I-86. Car and a trailer on fire. We're towing out the fire department.
1: Copy.

0: defense?
1: Well, that's a fire. It's going to be, that's a 25 on-ramp westbound. It's going to be just the vehicle on the trailer on fire. No visible flames, just really smoky. It appears that the interior of the vehicle is going to be on fire.

0: 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I'll be clear. Leave me attached for a report.
1: Copy.
0: 73 to Little Billy. Can you also change that to a dispute? It was approved.
2: 3-0.
3: Little Valley traffic. We are on East South Springville Road, New York, David Paul 5035, DDP 5035.
1: Okay.
4: Twenty 154 Little Valley.
1: 5-4.
4: Be clear of that address. Mel stated that the individual on the four-wheeler was doing fishtails and looking dirt at his vehicle.
1: Proceed.
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1: Go ahead.
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4: 2154 Little Valley, be en route down Low Banks, near the Beaver Dam check area.
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0: 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One male on board near the Ellicle Town Court.
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1: 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Caller stating ongoing issues, vehicles speeding in the area.
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0: Copy.

0: New York. Be 86 eastbound by the North 7th Bridge with Mary Charles George 6991. MCG 6991.
1: Okay.

0: 8-5 left.
1: 8-5?
0: Well, units will be clear. ONG fire is going to follow that vehicle being towed to Ben Weissman's. It's going to be the destination.
1: Crazy. Or two.
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1: This for 842?
2: April.

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1: Tor, go ahead.
0: Yeah, Route 16 at Williams Street with Lincoln Avenue Charles 9363.

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1: Day 1 Ash 47 line.
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Hinsdale, BLS Sick, 499 Plank Road between Emerson and Four Mile Road, Ford Four Mile. 71-year-old female, fever, vomiting, repeating Hinsdale, 499 Plank Road, 71-year-old female, fever, vomiting, 1547.

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1: You show myself and 26 out of that address.
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0: That's one.

Right, 5 Hinsdale, Trans Am Mutual Aid. 541 Plank Road for a 71-year-old female, fever, vomiting. Repeating, Hinsdale, Trans Am Mutual Aid. 541 Plank Road, Hinsdale, between 4 miles, Underwood Road, 71-year-old female, fever, vomiting, 1552.

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0: 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I'm just notify the DOT for pickup for that deer. It's going to be on the south side of the road.
1: Copy.

0: 3's got one male in custody.
1: 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Ran some radar. Negative contact. Not the player.
2: Copy.
3: I'll be out on Fifth Street near the tracks with a male if you'd run them for me when your parents copy.
2: I cannot understand you. 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And I don't know where you are.
3: 7368, and I'm on Fifth Street. In Maine, near the tracks, with a male.
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0: I have one male in custody for OPD. That's going to be a Olean City drug court warrant. OPD's out with me. We're all set. I'm just going to be transporting Will Allen.
2: Appreciate it. Thank you.

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0: I agree.
1: That's all 2-6 are clear, along with 2-3.

0: Jordan Glen Valley, traffic, New Jersey. Reading New Jersey, Young 30, Victor Williams Sam, Y30BWS, I'm going to be 86 westbound in front of the rest stop.
1: Four two to Little Valley starting.
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0: 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Operator states she has help coming any minute in the middle of the ramp.
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0: You respond to the back parking lot of the Beef and Barrel for a barking dog in a vehicle. It's going to be a blue Ford Edge. 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
0: 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The gentleman would like a phone call from you.
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0: You can show us out. 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

0: 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The windows are down for the dog. Do a call line interview.
1: That's negative.
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0: Sure.
1: Dabble.

0: 2173 to Little Valley. I'll be out of service. Have a good night.
1: Little Valley, 20 quarter. Is it? Traction out of jail.

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0: 2-2 the units. Anyone near North 12th Street, 200 block?
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0: You can disregard. Two males look like they were headed into a abandoned house. They've come back out.
1: Copy.

0: 5-4. 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I did an error to. I'll be out of service. Have a good night.
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2: 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I'll be clear. Out of the office.

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0: Grand Valley Randolph ALS Priority Chest Pain, 1 Dean Street, Upper Apartment, 61-year-old male chest pain, cardiac history. They're being 395 Randolph EMS, ALS Priority Chest Pain, 1 Dean Street, Upper. 305 is clear, 1642.
1: In the area of 86 exit 23, male lane near the a red car, kind of white car pulled up behind it. Yeah.

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1: There, right.

0: That is valid.
1: 10-4, can you print that out for me?
2: 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Where is he doing?
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2: Where is he sending to for?

0: Evet.
1: Sen. Of course. Sorry, my husband ready. I can't copy at all.
0: Can you start me an ambulance out of Kennedy?
1: Yeah, sure.

0: to Little Valley. You can show this unit clear out of service center door.
1: Where's your 1655?
0: Three, Little Valley, check the area, negative results.
1: Where is your answer? What do you want?
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0: 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Well, myself and 3-5 will be out 603 West Sullivan to attempt to locate that male.
1: I have a

Standby 252, BLS priority trauma. It's going to be the sports locker, 711 West State Street for a 55-year-old male. 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
1: 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Go to the rest.
2: I just spoke with Shaw County. They have nothing out of Kennedy. They're going to try Ellington. Can you try retone for a driver from my department one more time? Send around text me.
3: 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EMS call at 1 Dean Street, upper apartment. 3 and 5 is clear, 1705.
2: 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We acknowledge disregard.

0: 57. Just on to the sewage plant on 19th Street. Behind the plant near the bike trail, I report of people setting up another homeless encampment.
1: 35.
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0: Right off Contrarian 5. I'll have a driver route to the station. 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
2: WROGH, OGH, assisting State Department of Corrections, prisoner bus. 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
2: Show me clear along with 57. He's just walking back to his car. We didn't locate that at all. If we got a call out, we can check it.
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1: 4844.
0: Subject's been remanded. We'll be en route to the county jail if you can notify them. The RNB same is ending.
1: D20.

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1: Right.
0: Let me have this motorist 417 Community Bank Allegheny RV broken down in the middle of the roadway.

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1: You got anyone that can, at the station, that could run me down the jump pack? I'm out with a disabled vehicle in the middle of 417 Verizon store, Allegheny, just outside the city.
2: Right, 5-7 copies to 185 direct. I'm going to see if we have one still.
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0: 579-3.
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0: All the jump pack on board. Can you just bother me? That's just another agency coming around now.
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0: entry. 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
1: Not either.
0: Could you have the caller for my complaint meet me down at Reed's?
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0: 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We're out of reach.
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0: We are out of reach.
1: Sapphire.
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1: 9-8-3.
2: That camper's on its way. You show me clear. Do you have anything pending?
1: That's affirmative. He returned to station. I got a walk up for an harassment complaint.
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0: 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Being 395, eligible Great Valley BLS Priority Trauma, eligible Terrace Apartments, Building 1, Apartment 105. 395 is clear, 1745.
1: Three nine five, this is EGA. We're responding from Olean.
0: Copy.

0: Juvenile did return home. Yeah, mother is requesting to go over there and just talk to her, however. It's going to be 124 South 4th. Keep myself in 26 attached for head over and speak with her.
1: Yeah, 4.

0: 93. The address is actually 125-125.
1: Oh, man, altered mental status, type 1 diabetic. Law enforcement also en route. Repeating 3952 Yorkshire, ALS priority, diabetic emergency. 110 Forest Lane for an 81-year-old male, type 1 diabetic with an altered mental status. 3-5 is clear, 1753.
2: Altered mental status, diabetic history, may be combative. EMS is not en route yet.

emergency. 110 Forest Lane. 81-year-old male, type 1 diabetic, altered mental status. Being 395 Yorkshire ALS priority, diabetic emergency. 110 Forest Lane. 395 is clear, 1759, second zone.

5-3. We're clear. I'll report for 454. Kids back home.

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1: Deputy 2 and Cat Fit, currently showing no units out of service. 305 is clear, 1801.

0: No response out of Yorkshire. Do have a state trooper unit in route, probably about 15 minutes out, in case the patient's uncooperative.
1: There. You also tell them Delavan out in Yorkshire one more time. We're going to stay at the entrance till the trooper's there.
0: Hurry.
2: Not either.
3: I'll be out.
2: Yeah, boy.
0: Richard Delavan, ALS diabetic, 110-4 slain, 81-year-old male, altered mental status, type 1 diabetic, make it combative. Repeating, 25 to Yorkshire, Delavan, ALS diabetic, 110-4 slain, 25 clear, 1805.
1: You can show me out, 26, Randy.

0: Well, we spoke with that male. He stated he feels a lot better. He does not wish to go over at this time, but he will call if he needs any other assistance. We're clear.
1: Eight 2 mile road, only in color has someone on camera walking around his new cabin.
2: Copy, pass 10 for in progress.
1: In progress.

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1: Yeah, 7374.
0: I'll be in service to pair up with 6-8, and 7372 is out of service.

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0: 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Is law enforcement on scene yet?
1: That's affirmative. Scene is secure. You can respond.
0: Receive. 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
1: Negative, I believe he was on foot. White hair, balding, red plaid shirt and jeans.
0: Copy. He didn't state he went off the roadway at all.
1: No, he didn't state. He just saw him walking around the actual cabin itself.
0: Copy.

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1: Copy.

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0: 4843.
1: That mail's completely calm. I'll be clear. Mercy's remaining on scene for just a few more minutes. So he slides off. 3866.
0: Nash received.

0: 3557.
1: 57, I'll follow up. Response to the Williamson Mall. A report of a female yelling and screaming. She's wearing overalls and a beanie. Also male in the area. Might be arguing. It might be Jimmy Richter.
0: Three five, I'm almost on this call here. Just keep me advised if you need another car.
2: Yeah, time for I should be alright. I'll let you know.

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0: was not at 3.
1: Not either.
2: What was Mal? A female was there too. Emily Rowland, they were not arguing. She just upset about a current legal situation, getting arrested last night and suffered warrants. Did we take any suspects home, apparently?
1: That works.
2: GOA.
3: Where is he? Can you guys respond up to the calling him zone?
0: Copy. I believe 2-2 is going to get in touch with the barracks. The shift change here.

35 Lorelli, second EMS, ALS fiery bleed, non-trauma. Blue Valley Terrace Apartments, apartment 102 for a 47-year-old male. Bleeding from an open wound. Patient is on blood thinners. Repeating 3 and 5 to Little Valley, Seneca EMS, ALS priority bleed. Blue Valley Terrace Apartments, 415 Court Street, apartment 102. 3 and 5 clear, 1834.

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0: Mississippi Robert Charles George 006, RCG 006, Mississippi. You got status, I believe it's going to be expired.

third-party software domestic dispute, male and female, in front of a red Dodge van.

0: 35.
1: Copy that last call.
0: Yeah, Fulton Street to Master.
1: It's going to be a 2015 Dodge Durango. It's going to be a red. Registered to an Angela Fuller out of Belfast. That plate is valid.
0: Copy the mobile.
1: Yeah, it's down the street.
0: Down for
2: 57-35. If you're tied up on something, I can take that.
0: I'm free.

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0: 7360.
1: You can show us 7,
0: but I call you.
2: Where is she? 983.
3: I'm on Fulton now. Did they say the vehicle was parked on Fulton?
4: Caller, state female party just left.
3: She left in the vehicle?
4: Affirmative.
3: Yeah, 10-4, I don't see the vehicle. Where is the male party?
4: They said he went into a residence. I'm going to try to get an address.
3: Copy, I believe I'm out with the callers.

0: 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I'll be out here trying to talk to the mail.
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1: Oh, you're loud and clear, a little echoey. Two three.
2: Go ahead.
1: Anyway, you're clear, respond out of Parkview. Report of a dog lock in a vehicle. Windows up, vehicle is not running. Car got disconnected from the county. No description of the vehicle. Can you just go check the area?
2: Yeah.

0: 451-20, are you taking that complaint, or is 23? Be advised, the owner of that vehicle came out and is leaving now. New York Flight Dispatch, Charlie Boy 2341. There's been a question to a P.O. box in Great Valley on a 25 Buick color gray.
1: 10-4.
0: Caller reported, manager of the store reported the car to be in the store in about approximately 20, 25 minutes.
1: Work everything out, we're clear.
2: Well,

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0: Very easy, day one. Welfare check in front of the Olympia restaurant.

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0: 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Am I closer to Jamestown Street than your deputy?
1: Yeah, for a minute if you want to handle it.
0: Yeah, I'll take it.
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0: Here's final Coal Kill Park. Received a third party call that there is a male yelling, screaming in the park. Unknown area.
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0: That's not going to be Oak Hill Park. I'm going to be at 300 block, Lawrence. 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Having some kind of issue.
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0: 20 and 23. Can you head down to Hillview, section 233 area? Dispute between the neighbors. Caller states that she believes one of the males has a pipe and large gathering at this time. Unsure if anybody was actually assaulted or not.
1: Closing is down, me and Ralph.

0: 57 on entry.
1: Got it.
0: Landlord arrived on location. He's going to be giving him a courtesy transport to Center Street to his mom's house. I think he's got to wear this town clear.
1: That works.